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Like the roof on fire. We gon' drink drinks and take shots until we fall out. Like the roof on fire. Now, baby, get my booty naked, take off all your clothes and light the roof on fire. Tell 'em, baby, baby, baby, baby, baby, baby, baby, baby, baby, baby, baby, I'm on fire. I tell 'em, baby, baby, baby, baby, baby, baby, baby, baby, baby, I'm a fireball.

When I was in the third grade, I thought that I was gay. Cause I draw, my uncle was, and I got my room straight. I told my mom, tears running down my face. She's like, Ben, you've loved girls since before pre-K. Trippin', I guess she had point, didn't she? Bunch of stereotypes all in my head. I remember doing the math, like, yeah, I'm gonna little league preconceived idea. But it

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Have you read the YouTube comment lately? Man gay, get rocked on the daily. We become so numb to what we're saying. Culture found from oppression. Yeah, we don't have acceptance for them. Culture, they're faggots behind the key of a message. A word we didn't hate. Yet our genre still ignores gay is synonymous with them, sir. It's the same hate cause wars from religion, gender, skin color, the complexion of your pigment. The same light that led people walk out in sit-ins. It's rights for everybody. There is no difference. On and yourself. Was it church that taught me something else? If you prayed at the service, those words aren't a way to

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Progress starts on, with the veil of our eyes. Turn our back cause, the day that my uncles could be united by the when kids are around the hallway, plagued by pain of heart. Felt so hateful, some would rather die than be who they are. A certificate of paper isn't gonna solve it all. It's a damn good place to start. 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

0: problem that I can't fix. 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And if your man gives you trouble just to move out on the double, and you don't let it trouble your brain, cause away goes trouble down the drain. Said away goes trouble down the drain.
1: 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Jouw nieuws uit Heesseleende, Kranendonk en Valkenswaard. En de hits die je kent.
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